0: NK5NKC, this is Pops out here in Aberdeen. How's everybody doing on the frequency?
1: Kilo Juliet 5, November Golf. Juliet, Pops, how are you doing?
0: Doing pretty good. Just leaving the homestead to go over to the daughters to watch their dogs for a week. So I'm not looking very forward to it. Four dogs and three cats.
1: Yeah, that sounds like a boatload of fun. I just got, a couple of days ago, I got my general. So I've been talking on HF a lot and that I would come over see what's going on the repeater. Anyways, back to you.
0: Congratulations. Yeah, that's going to be my next step. Too busy right now to study for the test, but I do have the course. I keep going to Module 1 and don't do it for a week and go back to Module 1 and trying to learn all the frequencies and how much power on each one and all the ins and outs of all that good stuff. But this thing has 23 modules. I don't think I passed Module 2 yet, so I'm too lazy.
1: Yeah, I watched all the modules like months ago. And I didn't actually study the module because I already knew most of the stuff because, you know, I already had an HF radio and I was listening and I knew, you know, the ins and outs. And I just took the test over and over and over and over and over and over and over again, the practice test.
0: Hold on one second. I'm going to plug my speaker into a different port on this radio real quick.

0: a little bit so I can see how the speaker sounds.
1: Julia 5, November Golf Juliet. I did the modules a couple of months ago, and I just took the practice test over and over and over again until I got it to an 80, and then I took it for real and passed the first time. Anyways, back to you. How does it sound?
0: Better because the speaker wasn't plugged in at all. So you were real quiet. Yeah, that's what I did on the technician pretty much. I did do all the modules, and then I just did the practice test until I got like 90 about 9 times in a row.
1: To that, I think that's probably the best way to do it. You know, it's like a lot of people say, it's a license to learn. You know, yesterday I made my longest, when I used to say before that, I made my longest contact in Slovenia, and that was pretty cool. So whenever you get a chance to do it, you should do it. It's awesome talking to people all over the country and all over the world. It's the best conditions are right. Back to you.
0: I mean, when I first got my test, I do have a G90 radio, which is really good for POTA. So I've been doing a lot on that, 10 meter, of course. And my farthest contact was Brazil. I've also got the, what are they called? The islands, Bahamas, Alaska, Canada. But I've made some pretty decent contacts on 10 meter. Just not a lot of activity right now on 10 meter.
1: What got me to get my general is to just go ahead and do it is because 10 meters is kind of dead right now because the propagation and going down. The good thing about 10 meters, once we go down in the sun cycle, it should be better, but we'll have to see how that works out. Back to you.
0: Now you got to start doing some POTA now. Get yourself a radio. I don't know if you've heard of the Zygoo G90s, but they're really good. They're like 20-watt radios. You can put them in a backpack. You get a little antenna. I put my whole rig, battery, antenna, and radio all fits inside of a laptop bag. And I take it all over the place. And one thing that's nice about the G90s is you can tune anything. If you ever watch those videos of those guys tuning fences or tuning shopping carts, usually they're using a G90 because it's got a really awesome tuner built into it.
1: Heard of the G90? I just bought an FT991A, so I just spent like $1,000 on that thing. So I'm like kind of strapped for cash right now, but definitely in the future I want to get a G90 for portable activity. But the good thing is I have a big enough battery where I could operate my FT991A at 100 watts. For an hour or two, perfectly fine. And yeah, I'm definitely going to do POTA here.
0: Good. Yep. Yeah, once I get my general, we can go out together and do some POTAs. We can do some activations and make some videos and post them up there online. We'll be the POTA twins.
1: Twins, I love it. Yeah, you know, let me know when you get your general. I'd love to go out and do POTO with a fellow ham. But yeah, I'm hoping to do it here shortly. I just gotta get a portable antenna so I don't have to constantly take the one that I have up now down and up whenever I want to go do POTO. But alrighty, well, I'm gonna break with you and I'm gonna go back to HM.

Thumbtack presents. 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I was surrounded. 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
1: I was sitting out on my son's, I guess, his treehouse, looking at the moon, and we've got a star alignment coming up at 10 o'clock if you look out to your west, KF5RSX.

0: And what kind of star alignment is this?
1: Venus, Jupiter, and Mercury, and we've got a crescent moon. So apparently Jupiter is supposed to be right above the moon crest. We've got Venus bright, really bright, to the north of the moon. And, yeah, just a weird anomaly that I heard about recently, KI5RSX.

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0: All right. Describe this alignment to me. I'm looking at the moon at the moment. Although I have a lot of trees, they're right at the top of the trees.
1: Well, I'm also looking at trees. I'm looking at a lot of trees. But we've got Venus off to the north side of the moon. Apparently, and I believe that they said Jupiter was above the crescent portion of the moon. You might check out Sky Guide on your phone, or try to figure out where you're supposed to be looking. KF5R6.

0: that crescent is pretty cool. So I see a bright star just to the right of the crescent. That one that we're looking at, I'm not going to install an app on my phone.
1: Yeah, so I believe that's the Venus, and apparently above the crescent moon is supposed to be Jupiter, but I haven't seen it yet. I think we've got a lot of cloud cover in our region, so we might not get the clearest view. KF5RS, right back to you.
0: Yeah, it is a little hazy. I'm not sure I'm going to be able to see it. There's a lot of light pollution coming from Denton to east of Denton. So I usually don't see many stars out here because of all the light pollution.
1: You're seeing the crescent moon and apparently Venus. I mean, that's a start.

0: Yeah, that's about all I see. I'll keep an eye out. You said the alignment's supposed to be at 10, so I'll check it out. Thanks for the info.
1: About a couple days ago, and I put it on my calendar, so I'm watching KFI for a second. I'll be listening.

0: 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I'm talking on the HT outside. So I just want to... I'm just curious how I'm hitting the repeater.
1: Perfect audio quality, perfect audio quality. I'm also on HT, sitting out back, KFI Versax, but your audio quality is awesome.
0: Actually a very nice night. I don't mind sitting outside right now. It's tolerable.
1: Wait till next week. You know, Texas, wait a day. But yeah, next week's killer.
0: Yeah, I was just outside in the messing around in the MCOM trailer. I had a bunch of stuff out from summer field day, so I was decided to get in there tonight and clean it up a bit, reorganize, put things back where they need to be. But I'll probably be in the trailer a little while longer here.
1: That is awesome, and congratulations on the trailer. I mean, wow, I would love to check it out and see what you're doing with it. We do a bunch of HF mobile and VHF, HF mobile, but yeah, trailers are amazing.

0: Yeah, you can see it if you go to, I have some pictures of it on my QRZ page, but it's been through a few different iterations, but I don't know, I think I have the latest setup on QRZ. Pretty cool. This last time I used Alpha Delta VXDD inverted V for 40 and 80, so I expanded from, I had the cobweb running up to 20, and then I usually ran a speaker wire 40 meter inverted V off that antenna or somewhere. But this time I used that DXDD, and it worked great, man. I just had power issues. I think my batteries are old. They're not holding the charge anymore like they used to. K5WXB.
1: 5WXB KI5RSX. That sounds awesome. Sorry about your batteries. I mean, it's a thing that happens, and I'm going to have to probably go ahead and go QRT73. My wife just hollered at me for dinner, so I'm going to let you go. KF5RSX and K5WXB, thank you for the combo.
0: No problem. Good to hear from you. This is, what's your name? David, right? Is it David?
1: Oh, QSL, yeah. David here. We're sitting on Sam's treehouse, staring at the moon, apparently.
0: All right, David. Name here is Bo Bravo Oscar, but I'll catch you some other time. You have a great night. I'll probably be monitoring a little while here. But you have a great night. K5WXV, I'm clear.
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0: Yeah, I'm awake. 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
0: Kilo 5, Whiskey, X-ray, Victor.
1: Kilo 5, Whiskey, X-ray, Victor. This is Kilo Juliet 5, Quebec Echo India, Patrick in Carrollton. How is your evening?
0: I copy Kilo Juliet 5, Quebec Echo India in Carrollton. Name here is Bo. I'm in Oak Point. Everything's good. Just hanging out. Doing some, just tidying in my MCOM trailer here. Dirty Dancing is on the TV, so just kind of have that going on in the background. What are you up to?
1: I am just sitting in my garage at my workbench, trying to learn a little bit of guitar, and I thought tonight was the Skynet, but it's on Saturday, so I was wrong about it.

Ah, okay. Yeah, that must have been quite a disappointment, thinking you're going to get on a radio. Well. Yeah, I listened to Skynet a few times. I may have checked in once or twice, but I listen to it some more often. Listen to it more often, anyway. Yeah, I'm just hanging out in the air conditioner. Not really doing anything.

0: Did you say you were in Oak Cliff?
1: Negative. I'm in Oak Point. Oak Point. Out here by Little Elm, north of you.
0: Do you know where the W5 NGU repeater is located?

0: I was first licensed in 2018. And then 2 weeks later, I got my general. I just missed it by a few questions, and I hadn't studied for the general. So after taking the technician, I got my general. Then a year or two ago, I got the extra, which was a pain in the butt. Shouldn't have waited that long between tests to get the extra, but I've been into it. I've done pretty much everything. I like running HF, so I have MCOM trailer. I've got a few radios in there, and I like going out camping, though. If I set up the trailer, it's going to be for an extended period of time.
1: Yeah, that sounds pretty cool. I got my technician 2 months ago, and then I did the general the next month, and then on Thursday I'm going to take the extra exam. And I think taking them back to back to back is probably the way to go, because they kind of all build on each other a little bit. So far, all my equipment is mostly VHF and a little bit of UHF. I've been having some fun catching some traffic from the ISS and the SO-50 satellite.
0: Oh, there you go. You hanging out with the club? Did you go out to field day or anything yet?
1: Yeah, so I joined the Irving Radio Club, so also where I've been testing, and I joined the MetroQuest, the Mars Club, and sadly I kind of missed field day. I had a bunch of family stuff going on at that time.
0: Yeah, I did this last ARR field day, but I got married on June 26th, so it always falls on a field day weekend, so I haven't been able to do it much. But this last time, I was reminded why I don't like summer field day. It's just too hot, and all these clubs around here, they like to go out to a park or something like that and set up for a few hours and sweat, and that's not fun to me, so... I went out to Caldwell, and it's my father-in-law's house. He has some acreage, so I set up in the field out there and sat in the air conditioner while I operated. That was more fun, but it does get lonely sometimes.

0: Come again on that transmission, mostly static.
1: I think I'll fix that. KC5 MPX. Bo, what are you doing being lonely out there?
2: Well, you know, I'd prefer to set up an air conditioner. You know, I'd run a generator. Now, I like Winterfield Day, where I just have a little propane heater at my feet, and it heats up this little 14-foot trailer. Nice. But, yeah, I like camping. If I'm going to set up the trailer, man, I'm going to be camping.
1: I miss the days when I participated in field day. I still try to a little bit, but usually doing Coast Guard stuff. So out at our radio station, radio room out there at the lake, I try to set up out there every once in a while, but I haven't done that in several years.
2: Sounds fun. I look forward to setting up the trailer. So it's fun to go out and see everybody's equipment, but.

0: I like brewing on the trailer and going out and testing it and putting up new antennas and, you know, seeing how quickly I can set up the trailer. And to me, that's where I get all the fun out of field day. But I like the camaraderie when we go out with the club. But I want to set up for more than a few hours if I'm taking the trailer out.
1: You two doubled there in the beginning of the conversation, but Bo, you went out, and I heard everything you had to say there. But, I agree. I mean, it's fun, but it's like we do all this work, and, you know, only a handful of people participate. Need more people to jump in and help out.

0: 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Go ahead, your transmission.
1: Yeah, I was just going to say, I am looking forward to the field day that is in the winter. That one should be significantly more entertaining, especially in this part of the country.

this last time I went out, I have this inverter generator that runs the air conditioner in here. It doesn't run any of the ham radio equipment, but it causes a lot of noise on HF, and I didn't realize how much noise it was causing until I borrowed my father-in-law's generator. He just had this, it was like a 12 kilowatt construction generator, just a regular 240 volt generator. Man, it was quiet. I mean, it was loud outside, but on the band it was nice and quiet. So I'm going to be looking for another generator, but I won't need it for winter field day. I just need a little propane heater for that.

0: All right. Well, I'm going to go ahead and hop off. It was nice to meet you both, KJ5, QEI, and 7-3.
1: Hi, sir. I'll catch you later. You have a great night. K5, WXB. And you're still there. You did not make it to field day this last one?
2: Winter field day, I stopped by this last one. No. I was busy doing Coast Guard auxiliary stuff. I remember where I was now. Yeah, I was getting my QE qualification to be a qualifying examiner for boat crew and coxswains.

Well, you're excused. That's pretty important. I had fun out there for field day. I just, my batteries are starting to get old. I bought them back in 2018 also, and they've lasted this long. I used to be able to operate all night on 100 watts HF, but this time around, I only got, you know, maybe 3-4 hours out of them before I had to do a recharge. So that is not, that's not right. I think the trailer's 200 amp hours on the radio equipment. I should have been able to go all night on 200 amp hours, and I wasn't able to. So I think they're getting tired.

0: powers. Man, that should last you some while, well, quite a while. I don't know how much power you're putting out. Are you just using the 100 watts out of your radio, or you got anything else you're running with it?
1: Oh, yeah. I mean, I've got three TVs in here, and then I've got an SDR computer that's running RSP-1A, and then the 100-watt radio. But like I said, I used to be able to go pretty much all night, and this time I only got a few hours out of it. And these monitors are small monitors. And they don't draw much power at all. They draw, you know, less than an amp each one, so they shouldn't have been draining the batteries as quickly as they were. But like I said, I think the batteries are just getting—they're just getting tired. I've got 200 watts of solar coming in to 200 amp hours of batteries. It should have been plenty of juice.
0: Is correct. Well, yeah, I've had a lot less, but just for the radio, not for everything else. So, yeah, sounds like you're on to what the problem is.

0: batteries are not cheap, man. I got some of those, I forgot what, Renogy batteries, 100 amp hour from Amazon, and they're trash. They don't maintain voltage. They go from, you know, 13.2 volts down to, you know, 12 volts real quick, and then they'll just kind of sit there at 12 volts, but that means I'm getting reduced power out of the radio. These other batteries that I have, the good ones that are running out in the trailer, those are the Duracell Premium, a little bit better quality, but man, they were expensive, and now they're even more expensive. So I've got a, for the trailer, I'm not going to compromise and buy those Amazon batteries. I've got to get some good batteries in here, so I'm probably going to look for an American-made battery. You know, set aside about $1,000 and see how much amp hours I can get in the trailer for $1,000. That's a lot of money, man. K5WXB.
1: Yeah, I was looking at the Optima lithium for my jet ski, and I was trying to get a price break on it because of what I do with it, and you know we qualify for that price break, but he said we can't do that because it's made in China.

0: no, that is a valid concern. Yeah, those Chinese batteries, don't trust them. So, I'm not sure how I feel about the lithium batteries anyway, these big lithium batteries, you know, 100 amp hour lithium battery. I don't know enough about them, but I'll do some research before I replace these AGM batteries that I have. I need something that I can put inside the trailer, so I can't use a regular flooded cell. They outgas. They have to put them outside the trailer, so I need something I can put inside that doesn't outgas to the point where it'll, you know, kill me. I'd like to stay alive.
1: Alive. Yeah, no, I was looking at Optima Orange Top Lithiums. And that's the only thing that they have that works on motorcycles or jet skis. And I'm real skeptical about lithium as well. To me, they're almost, they're becoming more and more stable. But with that being said, I've seen a lot happen on their way to getting stable.

Yeah, for now I'm just going to look at getting some AGMs again, and I think we're going to bump it up from 200 amp hours in the trailer to maybe 400 amp hours, and I want to add another 100 watt solar panel up there, so I have 300 watts of solar coming into 400 amp hours of batteries. I think that would be ideal.

0: Bo, what are you up to tonight? You going to work or headed home or you at home?
1: No, I'm at home. I'm in the MCOM trailer right now. I'm talking from the radio inside the trailer. Just wanted to come in. I had some stuff that was out from field day. You know, when you're tearing down, I just kind of threw stuff around to expedite the tear down and process and get on the road. So I came in here to just kind of sort things out. I left a mess in my haste to get on the road, but I'm just hanging out, man, in the air conditioning. Dog's sitting here on his dog bed, and Dirty Dancing is on the TV. When I key up, I lose Dirty Dancing with Patrick Swayze, but that's all right. that's about it, man. I'm just hanging out. What about you?
0: I have just achieved the driveway on my way home from work, so I am in the driveway, so that's about it. Just ready to call it a weekend.
1: Well, all right, sir. Well, I'm going to be hanging out here in the trailer a little bit longer, but I think I'm going to come in pretty soon, probably about half an hour, an hour. I'll go inside, but it was good to hear from you. Dang, I haven't spoken to you in quite some time. K5WXV.
0: I need to get back up in the mornings. I miss doing that, but shoot, that's about the time I'm going to bed now, so if I got up and stayed up, I wouldn't ever get any sleep. Figure that out. That's what I used to do, is just my wife would wake me up around that time, and I'd go into my office and turn on the radio and start talking to you guys. Well, sometimes I'd have to sit there for about an hour, because she'd wake me up about 4 every night. She probably still does, I just don't get up. Anyway, but are you going to the get-together that's coming up?
1: What get together? You talking about the Skinny's Hamburgers for the morning crew?
0: The one.
1: Yeah, I'm gonna try and make that. I'm gonna take my son out there, and run some other errands while I'm out there. But yeah, it looks like I'm gonna be able to go to that one. Are you going?
0: Division meeting is that day at the same time, so I can't be in two places at once. I just remember that.
1: Well, I hope you didn't just remember that you can't be in two places at once. That would be a problem. You may need to go see your doctor about that, but I think I know what you mean. You remember that you have a meeting. It's just the way you sounded. Just the way you said it, it sounded funny. It was. anyway, I'm looking forward to it. And my son, I can get him out for hamburgers all the time. Yeah, that's all he wants is hamburgers, and we don't even feed him hamburgers that often. But he loves hamburgers. He'll definitely go out there for a hamburger.
0: All right, now the phone's ringing, so I better say 7-3, and we'll holler at you. Good talking to you, Bo. We'll try to catch up again some other time. And Hank, we live so close to each other, we could probably catch up, go grab a burger or something, or lunch or something on the weekend. But I'll holler at you, and we'll figure something out. Anyway, Take care. Have a good evening. And good luck with your trailer there. KC5 MPX, and I'll be clear on your final.
1: Hi, Lynn. Yeah, good talking to you. Yeah, we should catch up, get together sometime. I'll catch you later. You have a great night. K5WXV, I'm monitoring.

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0: 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Good to hear from you.
1: QSL, QSL. Yeah, I'm a little quiet on the radio this morning. Handle here is Dooley, Delta Oscar Oscar, Lima Echo Yankee. Call sign again is Kilo India 5, Delta Juliet Lima. Just headed into work this morning.

I think I heard Dooley. I didn't catch your call sign. I'm currently unable to use my home base station. I've got some other tests happening in my attic right next to the antenna, and I don't want to, you know, push 25 watts so close to a circuit board.

0: And I understand. Call sign is Kilo India 5 Delta Juliet Lima.
1: Kilo Juliet 5 Delta Juliet Lima, I believe is what I heard. This is Kilo Juliet 5 India Charlie Charlie. I hope your commute to work is going smoothly this morning.
0: Kilo India, Kilo India 5, KI5DJL. Yeah, the commute to work this morning is actually a pretty smooth sailing this morning on University here in Denton, 380. Pretty smooth. Not a whole lot of drivers out right now this morning.
1: Copy, Kilo India 5. I apologize. I'm on a really cheap HD right now. It does not pick up very well, even though I'm, I don't know, a mile and a half from the 9-2.
0: It's all good. It's all good in the neighborhood. I understand the HDs. Some of them have their own quirks, and some of them have their own flaws, and pros and cons. Well, I'm just pulled into the gas station here, gonna fill up real quick. I will be stepping aside and monitoring KI5DJL.
1: KJ5ICC, standing by.

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0: This is Kilo Juliet 5, India, Charlie. I'm just trying to test my HT here at home.
1: Sounds pretty good. Maybe a little hiss in the background, but other than that, perfectly readable. KG5JPO.
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1: K5DTH. I don't know if you have a hot mic in or what, but you had a lot of transmission with no audio. Good job, but I'm...
0: Yes, sir. Thank you very much. I'm working with different power levels and antennas, just trying to see which ones are working best.
1: Gotcha. Well, I'm getting a lot of a tone on the background of that one. Sounds like you got a lot of noise around you, but I don't know. KJ5NM.

0: N0HO Mobile Trophy Club. Rusty, N5, where are ya?
1: What's up?
0: Yeah, headed eastbound and down. Well, look over, look across the highway, and you're going to see me in a minute. I'm just fixing to cross Whitechapel. I'm headed westbound. So I'm in the hammer lane. Put the hammer down here. Pushing at about 10 miles over the speed limit, so I figure that's probably fairly safe for this area. I'm coming out of South Lake. Should be in Trophy Club here in just a short time. Here at Whitechapel now. I just passed, just crossing, just about crossed Trophy Club Drive, so, and I'm in the Hammer Lane, so I'll wave at you when you...
1: Sounds good. Yeah, I was listening to Ken and Tom over on Texas Nexus talking, and I had the volume up over here. So, yeah, I just left the Playhouse, and, I'm headed home, run to the shower, and stretch out across the bed, get about an hour nap, then get up and got an evening and head over to Mark's house, and I'm going to have the prestige, prestige of riding in Mark's electric Cadillac tonight, those black leather seats, air conditioned seats, and we're not going to burn an ounce, drop a gas. He asked me, you want me to drive? I said, yes, if you would, please, sir, because gas just shot up 50 cents a gallon over where I live. I said, you don't have to pay for gasoline anymore. So, of course, you do got those $800 electric bills keeping that car charged, but that's your problem, you know. But we're heading over to Dallas, Campese's for dinner, and then over to Stoney's Wine Lounge for a little Lone Star Blues Quartet tonight.
0: That sounded like fine. Okay, yeah, I just wound up singing a little karaoke last night. And, yeah, that's always fun. A little shuffleboard, you know the deal. When nothing else to do, then there you go. Anyway, yeah, so heading out. First little birthday party for Tina. She's turned 70. So, there you are right there. Okay. Howdy, howdy, sports fans. And then we're going to the casino. Going up there and, blow it out. It's going to be very rare you can catch both of the boys together, and we're all going up there. So, they ain't got nothing better to do later on. We're not going to get up there until probably, I don't know when we'll get up there, but after the sun goes down.
1: Check, copy that. Well, then I'll try to drive up late, because it'll be probably 11 when I get back to Mark's house. So, I passed you a while ago. I saw you over in the Hammer Lane. It'll be 11 probably. So this show's from 8 to 10. We'll probably stand around and talk, because we know... Eric Scorcha is the Hammond. He's going to be playing the Hammond organ tonight. And we got Texas Slim there, and everybody wants to meet old Slim and probably be doing some pictures and all that stuff. And I don't know. We'll see how late this goes. I mean, I know it's over with at 10, though. Then back to Mark's house. And he's got that autopilot on that electric Cadillac. That's what scares me. I mean, two things about me. He's 73 years old. He could stroke out any time. And then number two, it's like, you know, he's got that. He likes to drive on autopilot. But, oh, my gosh. But I'm not going to burn no gas, so I'm going to put my life on the line tonight. I don't hear from me tomorrow. You'll know. But at least I died in one of the most beautiful coffins you could die in, black Cadillac. Well, I tell you what. Man. Anyway, so hopefully the GPS and all the technological stuff on that Cadillac works. He is notorious about liking using that autopilot on that thing. Anyway, I'd love to come up. Doggone it, I wish it was tomorrow night. I have nothing going tomorrow night. Well, got a drum circle tomorrow night, actually. I may go to it. It's going to be over at White Rock Lake, actually. Looks like it might be a good one. They're really promoting this one up. It's going to be in a shelter. Like, what do you call it? One of them gazebo shelters? Right on the lake. That's tomorrow night at White Rock Lake. I've got that penciled in. They just sort of announced it yesterday. So, getting a lot of response on it. I don't know what'll show up. White Rock Lake is over there off Loop 12 and darn near to Garland. So, we'll see. But, y'all have fun. I hope you have a good time up here. Man, I know you will. White Rock, yeah, nice. I used to go over there and ride, the electric bikes around the lake over there. Yeah, I'm pretty sure that, that's it. I'm assuming it starts, probably round 7 is my guess. That, I could possibly roll that in on my calendar. So, if you start, think you're heading out that direction, drop me a text tomorrow and, give me a heads up on that. There you go. Hey, I hit an estate sale today, and wish I'd known it was a hand guide fast, and it was in west side of Keller, actually in Fort Worth, but you know what I mean. And then a guy said, "Damn, what's this doing in here?" It was just a few things left over, right? I said, "Well, this is kind of odd that he has that, or has that, because it's ham related." And I started looking around, and this cable around. She said, "Yeah." She said, "Friday when they, I think it was day one. He had about 100 radios." She said, "And there wasn't one left. I saw a couple of scanners, mobile scanner, radio show." Base scanner and some other stuff that it was actually in a different room, so it was kind of scary. Obviously, he had a lot of equipment, there's no doubt. I actually picked up a small power supply and I picked up some of the wire stuff, some of his jumpers. You could throw it in the back, fill it up for $10 kind of thing. But man, I missed out on that deal, but, it's funny that he had his state sale. But so obviously his buddies must have showed up because, she said it all went on day one. Copy that, yeah. Well, doggone it, yeah. Yeah, you never know a deal like that. Which I know y'all watch those state sales. But yeah, I'll let you know, this is, I'll let you know about the, if I decide to go over there. Anyway, all right, sounds good. Well, tell Tina, old John says happy birthday, and congratulations on making it to that next threshold, 70. And I'm a little less than 5 years away, so I know it'll be here before I know it. Because, man, these days are ticking by. As you well know, too, so. Anyway, all right, sounds good, Rusty. Well, be careful when you drive. Yeah, I'll just be listening here to the house. Like I said, I'm going to run through the rain locker and just stretch out for a little bit. Had a light breakfast. Got me a croissant from the little donut shop there, and Justin had that, my smoothie. So I'm not going to eat anything else. Well, I eat good when we get over to Camp Easy. This looks like there's about 9 of us tonight. There's me and Mark riding together in the other 7, they're driving down from Denton in 2 vehicles, so they're going to leave Denton at 5, and we've got a 5:50, I think they said they'd arrive by 5:50 at Camp Easy's on Mockingbird, and they'd give us about an hour and a half, and it's not too far over to Orem Street, where this little Stoney's Wine Lounge is, and we'll get over and check that out, make an evening of it. It's a little $20 cover charge type situation, so it's not that. We already got our tables reserved at $20 a person, so if it wasn't for knowing the dude in the band, I wouldn't even be going. But, he's pretty good. I've never heard this guy play the organ. He's a piano player, but he also plays a Hammond organ, so anyway, that'll be fun. Just something to do as a group, you know. And Mark offered to drive. I said, man, if you want to drive, I will. Whew, thank you. Anyhow, I drive enough. Man, I tell you what, I just gassed up. Seemed like it was, what, today? Thursday. Man, I'm already at a half a tank. I guess I drive more than I realize. But that's okay. You know what? It's going, the money's going to go somewhere, so I might as well go in the gas tank, I guess. All right, Rusty, be safe on your drive, man. I'll be listening here. Tell everybody hello, and, man, another one of those impromptu trips up to Choctaw, you know, I'd definitely be down for it. Yeah, well, you know, like I said, it's just a window of opportunity. Get us, especially getting them both together like that. It's going to be kind of odd because he's just flying in for his birthday party, I'm assuming, anyway, because camp starts, I think, in a week for him in New Orleans. So, yeah, it's funny. We were doing karaoke last night, and I swear, it was more songs. I didn't realize how many songs have New Orleans in it. And it was, there's like three of them got sang last night. Well, that's interesting. But anyway, yeah, if you go tomorrow, you know, we can meet up and then drive over together. And, because I'll, yeah, well, anyway, we'll talk about it tomorrow. See what, see how that'll go down.
2: Well, I'm near almost on the east side of Dallas. I may end up talking myself out of going just because where it's at. I had White Rock Lake crossed up with Bossman Lake. Now, Bossman Lake is a lot closer. White Rock Lake is a little further to the east. I was looking right off Loop 12, go south on something. One of them north and south streets. It's the main name. I can't remember the name of it. But, and this is at a big pavilion. It's actually called a bathhouse, of all things. You know, when I saw that name, it got my attention. But it's not the kind of bathhouse I like. So anyway, well, that's a whole other story. But I guess you could take a bath out there. I guess if you're so minded, I'll probably take one when I get back home. But anyhow, yeah, it's it looks like, I looked at the pictures of it. It looks pretty cool. I looked it up on the map. There's been a lot of people responding, so I'll see, I'll watch the responses on Facebook on the DFW Free Drum Circles event page and see, you know, how this goes, if I want to go over there or not. That's a good little ways over there, too. But you never know me. I'm sort of shooting from the hip. I'm getting one more like you, Dave, but I plan something, but that don't mean I'm going to do it, you know. I'm finding out of here lately. Anyway, all right, sounds good. Well, tell everybody hello and look forward to catching up with you. So have a good one at the surprise birthday party. Oh, that'll be fun. N0HO, N5Y, yeah, here setting at the red light. 35W, westbound on 114.
1: Actually, Kim's behind me in her car. And you know, think about that. So I've been on autopilot since I got on 114. And that's, you know, that's worried when he's in autopilot. Let him put that thing in autopilot, man. Shoot, man, it's just you know, pays way more attention than us old guys do to the road, what goes around. I just had a guy cut. I'm seriously cut in front of me. The car did not like that. But he put the car up on his brakes real well. I mean, there's nothing jerking about it, and before you know it, it's going to be one of those, yeah, I'll ride with you, Bill, but you got to promise me you're going to have an autopilot the whole time, you know. I say autopilot only because of my background. All right, well, I'm eastbound, getting ready to hit 635 over here. Hopefully there's no red on the map. I didn't even look. I ain't taking express lane anymore. I did that for a month. That got expensive. So, yeah, I'm back off of the toll things. I'm
3: do attempts there. That woman never gets on the tow. Probably a pretty good policy. She must have took off. She was behind me. But that girl cannot. She is fast. Man, she gets on the road, man, she is gone. I'm sure whenever we leave somewhere, she always beat me where I go. So that's because I'm on autopilot. I just let the car do it. I don't try to pass nobody. I just get behind people that are going a little faster. Anyway.
0: Okay, sounds good. Yeah, she'll probably meet you over there then. Yeah, I forgot yours has that too. Yeah, Mark's is, you know, it's electric. It's pretty cool though, man. That electric Cadillac SUV, it's got good air conditioning, very comfortable. Got the air conditioning in the seat. Man, pretty nice. I don't like the map. I do not like the Google map on it though. You know, it's got a big dash. And the map is real wide. It's stretched wide and narrow. And he don't use Apple Maps. Boy, that just burned. I love Apple Maps. Man, one thing, they did good with Toyota. I love his screen. But I guess you get used to it. So he uses Google Maps. And, of course, it works. It works. It's just a different layout, sort of, on the screen. But he just lets the car do its thing. You know, of course, he still sort of is watching. And, of course, we're always usually talking. And I'm a bad backseat rider, you know. I'm a backseat driver, okay? I guess I have to admit it right here in front of everybody. I'm not in the backseat. I'll be sitting in front of me, but I will be watching. Mark, you know, watch that car up there. I'll be doing that. But we usually take Northwest Highway over to Campese's or Northwest. That's off Mockingbird. Now we'll go 114 to Simmons, down Simmons to Mockingbird over to Campese's. That's right. So, we won't be taking Northwest Highway, so. Anyway, yeah, those toll lanes, man, I tell you what, I know what you're talking about. I've been to, you know, went to Fort Worth this week. I think I went down there, let me think a minute. I went Wednesday. Oh, I went last Saturday. Or was it Friday for that funeral? Then I drove to Brownwood Tuesday last week. I drove through them toll lanes. Man, I keep getting these $40 notices on my phone, you know, because I've got my toll tag set. Every time it gets down to below $5, it puts another $40 on there. And, bam, bam, bam. I mean, actually, it might when it gets down below 10, whatever the low threshold is. And I know I've had three $40 charges, three $40 notifications. So. Of course, I should have some 40 in the bank now. I don't know. I could look at it, and then I'd probably just get pissed off. Because I know it's always my decision. I said, you know what? I don't have to get in that toll lane. I could go 156 all the way down to 820. You know, but boy, it sure is nice dipping on down it. But, after you start really probably not doing that as often.
3: Okay, so you're still, that's right, I remember the conversation now, you're hanging around till later, so, anyway, if you're out and about next week, anyway, this direction, we could, I don't know if you want to go to H Mart or not, but, you know, if the moons line up, kind of thing, and we could do that. Other than that, I might not see you till Colorado.
0: My game plan for next week is up in the air. There's a ham fest next Saturday in Monument. I plan on going to it. But I may not leave till Thursday. It might be a short trip. Then again, I was telling Steve last night, I don't really know what I'm doing. You know, I don't really know till the day of because I don't have to really pack a bag. I mean, I've got a backpack, technically. That's just the basics, but I've got stuff there. I don't, you know, and so I don't know. This is going to be a short trip if I do go, but I may not even end up going. It could very well be after the New Orleans-Dallas football game before I get back to Colorado.
1: That would be right at the 1st of September, so I don't know. I got a lot of stuff going in August. You know, I got that Waco, I got the Redmond thing 2 weeks now, and I got a concert on the 9th, got another concert on the 22nd, got a doctor's appointment on the 17th, and if I see I'm going to hang around here, I may just buy another concert ticket or something. I think Brian Adams, I think I saw that Brian Adams is coming to town. I don't know if that's in August or September, but I'd like to see old Brian Adams. He's pretty good. Anyway, but yeah, we'll see. We'll see. I might take off. I don't think I'll take off tomorrow, but I might take off Monday and then come back the following Tuesday, like, you know, 8 days later. So we'll see. Nothing's carved in stone. I am, I don't know, you know, just right now that fire, man, that fire, that they're up to 101, I believe it was 101,000 acres. It's 61% contained, but there's a lot of smoke. I saw some pictures, and man, there's haze in the air up there. I don't like that. Actually, I looked at that map I got off of you, and there's also a smoke map I've seen. I might have to look for that. It shows the smoke coverage and percentage, and broken down in scale. And that way you know what's downwind of you, how far, you know, because you just never know how far out that could be and still affect you. So, but right now, the area I'm looking at looks like it's not too bad. But like I said, if it was like what they've got up northeast there, I'd pull the plug on this operation. But, yeah, so right now I'm optimistic about it. And I'll evaluate every day. There's only one fire. You know, but it's only 350 acres, so, you know, yeah, that's not gonna put a cloud deck out of, oh my God, 635 is, yeah, like 635 should be, backed up. But, you know, us retirees, we shouldn't stress out on that stuff, you know. Take your time, stay on the access road. La, la, la. Unless you're in a big hurry. There's times that, you know, it might be worth it to me. N5Y, yeah. Oh, yeah, most definitely. There are times it's worth it. You know, Tuesday morning I was going to my labor union deal, and I woke up at 9:21. I had the alarm set for 7:30. But I had it set for 7:30 p.m., not a.m. Oh, my gosh. I don't know how many times I've done that. So I woke up at 9:21, and I had to go because Connie was going. I had called Connie the night before to make sure she left the casino on time. She was up at Borders Casino. That's the one just south of Windstar. And it was about 8 o'clock at night, and I told her, you better leave. She'd been there all day. And I was reminding her that she called me, so we talked for a little bit Monday night, and I said, make sure you come back because we got the labor. We're not having a meeting in August at all. So this won't, you know, our next meeting will be September. And our president just died. She died on July 4th. She was 94 years old. So she just, you know, we just saw her, well, a month ago. But anyway, she passed just very naturally and very quickly, which was great, you know, anyway. But died in her sleep, anyway. So that's what naturally is, I call. And quickly. I mean, you know, she said not to her sister, and her sister the next morning went to wake her up. Well, she didn't wake up. So there you go. Anyway, so we had a little memorial, in-house memorial for her on Tuesday. I had to go. So I believe it or not, I'm used to getting ready in 10 minutes because, you know, I used to work. When I worked, I got about 10 to 15 minutes before I needed to leave. So I got out, got on down there, and I was there at 10:15. So we had a good meeting, and we all went to eat. But boy, I was zipping through that. I was 90 mile an hour through that express lane. Let me tell you, zip, zip, there was no traffic. Of course, it was an express lane. It probably cost me $21 to get one way, but who knows? Because I saw $7, then I saw $9, then I saw $3. I was like, whoo, 7, 9, 3. Hey, wait a minute. I'm getting close to 20 on that. That might actually be right at 20's door. So that was an expensive one-way trip. And what did I do coming back? Got right back in the express lane again. So that was a $40 trip. So there you go. Anyway.
3: I really never got the tollway system in Texas. Texas got plenty of money from all the oil revenues, you know. They could have built these roads. But back in old Rick Perry days when he sold us out and then let the toll systems kick in and get their way, then there's no stopping it. Because, you know, when money's involved, it's going to go. You need to just pay off who you need to pay off, you know. And forever and ever, we're married to the toll system now. You know, before you know it, you're going to be charged going down your street. Of course, we already are. We already pay for all that stuff. My God. And for them to do the whole toll system, yeah, it's an insult. It just is. You know, getting paid to move. Now, what's next? You know, probably get paid going on the toilet, you know. And I got a septic system. Anyway, she's, oh my God, it's hard. I feel for people. I wish my grandkids didn't live over here. So I'd never have to come down this road, but no, it ain't gonna happen. I'm forever connected to this blasted highway. Could be worse, right?
1: You could be in Houston, commuting around Houston, San Antonio, Austin. I wouldn't wish it. You know, I'd take Dallas any day. I've driven, you know, just vacationing or, you know, going down through Austin. Of course, I take that loop, you know, all the way around. I mean, the bypass. That's expensive. But I've commuted in San Antonio and I've commuted in Houston, and it is not fun. Of course, Dallas can be nasty at some time, but really 635 is a wide road. There's just a lot of people. Then you got 75 and 45. You know, that's a whole other ballgame. Then you got the other toll roads, the George Bush. You got the one that goes out, the 121, you know, that one. So, then you got 161 down south, so. Or no, 161 that goes north and south between 183, 114, and I-20. So, yeah, it's toll. You're right. Yeah, I guess you could hit the lottery. You might move over there by where the grandkids live. And, you know, I don't know. I think if you're happy where you're at, you just drive it and do it, you know. You're not doing it every day, so that's the main thing. It's my driving is leisure driving. I have to remind myself of that. And it's all leisure. So I shouldn't really be in a hurry to get anywhere. Sometimes I catch myself in one, but that's usually poor judgment on me. Poor planning. I didn't leave on time, whatever, and I just have to say, you know what? It's okay to be late today. It's okay. Anyhow. All right, Rusty. Well, you should be further down the road by now because I am fixing to turn into my driveway. I'm passing Henry Tucker's house, N5, or KD5JOY, Mr. Henry, my neighbor. So just passed his house and fixing to turn to hear my GPS talking to me in the background. I always run my GPS. I am here at the house, so I'll say 7-3, and I'll have the HT on, so if you need anything, give me a holler. I'll be in the, run through the rain locker right quick. I will not take the HT in the rain locker. I've been notorious for doing that. I've had two rain locker QSOs already. I'm going to try not to make that a habit, but I am going to run through the rain locker and stretch out across that bed and just relax and remind myself, these are the good old days. Man, these are the golden years. This is what I worked for 39 years and 7 months, plus another 3 years at the hat company. This is what I punched that clock, got up every morning, fought traffic, all that rigmarole, and these are the golden years. This is paradise. So just got to remind myself of it sometime. Anyway, I'll talk to you later. In 5-1, yeah. Be safe, man. I'll catch you a little later on.
3: Hey, yeah, we'll catch you later. JOY, I know I go by his house over there, but I've never, don't think I've ever heard him on the radio. Of course, in my memory, I probably talked to him yesterday. Hey, I see Kim. My Lord, I caught up with her. The traffic slowed her down. Yeah, she's going to drive hers up there as well because, you know, we're splitting directions. I'm going northbound after the party, and she's going eastbound, which is another reason I come on this highway. Short. Usually I'm up on 121. I'll take that. I'll take that any day over 635, that's for sure. All right, we're here at the house. Have a good one. We'll catch you later. I'll still be on here for another 20 minutes. What's good is, man, I can hold down a repeater all the way across. So I can go from my house all south, so, you know, Keller, and then all the way to Lucas and hit the repeater the whole time. That's good coverage. Those guys do a great job. Guys, thanks again. Is there a show? We're clear.
0: Okay, one quick comment. I'm going to have to pull a Billy in, 5YSQ. I got one more thing. Henry, yeah, you met Henry. You met KD5JLY. I believe it's KD5. It might be N5. Anyway, you met him. Yeah, you see his navigator out there on the street when you come over to my house. But you met him at the field day. He was wearing he was the Justin Fire Department guy. He was wearing his uniform, had his radio equipment with him. He was at field day for a little bit. So I believe you met him there. Anyway. All right. I'll be back on the HT in just a few minutes. N5YF.
3: I did meet him. And once you said that, I totally remembered. So, yeah. In fact, he knows Jonathan. I talked to him briefly about Jonathan because he volunteered out there. And Jonathan, man, I don't know if I've updated you on him, but yeah, I talked to him. I think I did. He's falling off the cliff over there. Anyway, I think he's going to be. I guess he just needs to go through it. But anyway, all right, catch you later. Enjoy, Chuckler.

0: John, how you doing today? KI5RSV here, N5YI. Hey, just getting back from learning how to tune a duplexer.
1: Okay, I heard you speaking about that. May have been yesterday. So, good deal. Good deal. Hope all went well. And, that's pretty cool.
0: I think it's going to go pretty well. It showed a pretty decent notch. So, after we were done, when we first started, it was way off, like 145 area, way off.

0: Okay, copy that.
1: Well, I just heard you and them wanted to say howdy. I'm not doing anything. I'm left my house over here in Justin, heading over to a buddy's house and right there off 114, sort of Roanoke area. And just wanted to wave a hand. So, yeah, hope all goes well and have a good weekend there, Sam. Doggone it. KI5 RSV N5YA here.
2: Roger that, John. You know, I'm kind of familiar with that area, I'll go ahead and let you go. This is Kilo India 5 Romeo Sierra Victor Mobile.

0: Alpha Echo 5 India Victor. I guess nobody's listening.
1: How's your day going today, sir?
0: Oh, real good. Just heading south.
1: I've been taking care of my daughter's four dogs and three cats, and I went outside and saw a couple of big skid marks where their car used to be, and I guess they got it repoed. So they're in Florida. I had to call them and say, someone stole your car, and they go, nah, they didn't steal it. They repoed it. Oh, man.
0: Oh, that's sad. Sorry to hear that.
1: Why that happens, the guy has a really good job with the IRS. He gets disability. He's a disabled Army vet. She's got a job. I don't know how they do it. I'm a retired guy with one income. But I have two cars, and I don't know. I think it's the Amazon syndrome. You keep buying too much stuff on Amazon, you can't pay your car payments.
0: Poor planning. Well, I'm about ready to be a one-income guy also.
1: But I've been doing it for 50 years, so my wife never, she was always the one that raised the kids. We thought that was more important than her getting a job at Walmart or something. So, yep, we've always been at one income. But we learned how to live on it, so there you go.
0: Yeah, well, mine would be retirement income, so one income for that.
1: Kind of what I'm doing now. I get Social Security now, so my house is paid for. One car is paid for. So I do have a, I would have to get a, like a small job to pay for the other car payment, but that's pretty much it. I don't have a lot of bills. I mean, I have bills, but everything's pretty well covered. So this job, I just pretty much put in the bank.
0: That's nice. That's nice. Always good to have a little cushion of income there to keep an eye on things.
1: Roger that. I do IT, and I got this contract, and I figured, oh, I'll do it for a couple of months, save some money, and go on a trip. And last Thursday was 2 years. It's a fun place to work, so I don't have any wants or needs to leave right now. So as long as I'm enjoying it, I'll continue doing it, and then I'll go on that trip.
0: Bye-bye. That's the most important thing. You enjoy doing what you're doing. When it stops being enjoyable, bail out. Do something else.
1: I told my boss that during my, I had a one-on-one with the chief technical officer the other day, and I said, you know, one thing about this job, and he goes, what's that, Ellis? So I said, I don't hate Sundays anymore, because I don't hate coming to work on Monday, so that's a good thing.
0: Sounds like a good deal. Well, like I said, I'm about ready to go to the single to fixed income, you know, cut back expenses and get ready for a new lifestyle.
1: Luck on that. Anyway, I'm going to go back to driving here. You have a blessed day, sir. This is KJ5NKC. They call me Pop 73. We're going to be on the side.
0: 73, name is Mike here, 85IV. Safe travels.

0: Kilo India 5, Golf Charlie Kilo. Does anybody have a copy of me out there?
1: Hey, buddy. You got KJ5NKC, Pops Mobile here. How you doing today?
0: All right, man, before this, but it's just as hot.
1: Coming in, I got a little bit of scratch, but you're not coming in too bad. You're pretty audible.
0: Pretty clear over here, too, but where's your location?
1: In Aubrey, I guess it's Aubrey, Aubrey, Texas.
0: Is that from Dallas?
1: County, so I'm not too far. I'm probably around 11 miles from the repeater, so not too far from here.
0: Real close to that dead repeater.
1: Sir, the mighty 920, what? 950, I guess. The mighty 950.
0: What did you got there?
1: Back on up.
0: Radio you running?
1: Got an ICOM 2730 with a Comet 2x4 antenna.
0: Pretty clear. I'm running the STM 400.
1: Working, that's for sure.
0: Temperature out there where you're at.
1: Yes, sir. Anyway, I am at the home 20, so I'm going to be going clear. You all have a blessed day today. This is KJ5NKC, 73 to you, and we're going to be clear.
0: 5GCK, 73 to you. Thank you for the contact, and 73.

0: light. 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
1: Kilo Charlie 6, Hotel November Kilo. Kilo Charlie 6, Hotel November Kilo. Can I get a radio check, please?
0: Yeah, that was much better. You're coming in a bit clearer. You're just a little quiet. Beginning signal's fine. Quiet.
1: Thank you very much. KC6, HNK, clear.